0: people?
1: Well, goodness gracious me. How often does this happen? When did the trouble start? You see, my stethoscope is bobbing to the throbbing of your heart.

0: flirtatious?
1: How flirtatious?
0: Goodness gracious.
1: It is me.
0: It is you.
1: I'm sorry, it is us.
2: Det var Gudrun Grettes Bibe som fell orden av Peter Sellers. Hvis du er utlendinger I stan, her kommer I hvert fall da lengst.
3: Nå var utlending her I stan.